You were listening to the Contemporary Music Night on the Concertsender with music from the complete Moving Furniture Records label. All details can be found on our website, concertsender.nl, and of course on movingfurniturerecords.com, where you can buy all these beautiful records for a very cheap price. This program was produced by Kees van der Wiel and presented by Pauline Verburg.

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Memories, permanence, fragmentation, surroundings, destruction, monk, windows, drowning, plastic, space, gaze, boundless, sight, curtains, noise.

Sight. Curtains. Noise. Memories. Permanence. Fragmentation. Surroundings.

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A two-weekly six-hour program with extraordinary contemporary music. Tonight you will hear non-stop music from the complete catalogue of Moving Furniture Records. Moving Furniture Records is a label based in Amsterdam, the Netherlands, specialized in releasing experimental electronic and run by Sietse van Erve, who started the label in October 2008. The label has a strong focus on drones, experimental ambient, minimalism, microtonal and field recording music, but they don't limit to this. In these night shows, we broadcast all published records in chronological order. All details about the music, composers and performers can be found on our website, concertzender.nl, and on Moving Furniture Records.

0: You are breathing.
1: Right now you are somewhere. Perhaps it is not exactly where you would like to be, but here you are.
0: Look to the highest point.
1: There is something above you, and there is something below you.
0: Scan.
1: There are also things around you.
0: Go to the tallest wooden structure. Reach everything. Your arms, your chest. Meet it. Lean into it.
2: The only physical confirmation that the past is different than the future comes from the second law of thermodynamics. Entropy increases towards the future, meaning that ordered things become increasingly disordered.
0: Stay here. Wait. Something is changing.
2: Simply put, a plate may break in pieces when it falls.
0: Soften your body. Draw it in. Draw everything in,
2: but its pieces will never spontaneously form back into a plate if we throw them upwards.
0: Walk with me.
2: Our bodies will eventually disintegrate into a collection of bones, but these bones will never form into our bodies again. This is the proof of the passage of time as we know it. Entropy and the breaking of things, or the changing of their state, are our true timekeepers.
0: Raise everything. Your arms, your chest.
3: Engraved in these lifted bones are my labors, my nerves, my strengths, and my vulnerabilities.
0: Soften your body. Draw it in. Draw everything in. Pass across a surface.
3: Soften the body's descent.
0: The body can never disappear. There are always traces. Pass across a surface.
3: Any points of contact guide instinctively.
0: Find a place to see from. Countless times I had sat here alone, on the brightest green bench in the park, where people see but do not pause for each other. Imagine being seen. My breath was visible like fog, and I looked up to the open sky. There were very few clouds. Perch. Scan where you have been.
1: The creatures above you are not birds.
0: I closed my eyes, drifting away as I took in the scent of my surroundings. I do not know for how long. I heard a flurry and whirring above. Startled, I instinctively raised my arms, offering them as platforms, my palms open. Camouflage yourself in plain sight. The birds flew in and tethered their claws to the fabric of my clothing. I was enveloped, a living sculpture, disappeared from the eyes of the world. Pinch and lift the fabric you are wearing, repeatedly, repeatedly, repeatedly, creating space between skin and fabric. I was no longer just one. Their wings pushed back and forth against the cold air, creating a force that lifted us up.
1: That I know.
0: We hovered together.
1: That
0: I was levitating in the wild. Draw. Gently touch your head, your skull.
3: There is a line that runs through me, through the center, in through the skull, out through the base bones.
0: Face north. Fingers gently shift your head. Your spine follows, side to side.
3: Small migrations in space.
0: Continue the movement. Release your hands.
3: I am like planets and suns.

0: Settle. Be still. Gently return your hands to your head, your skull.
1: Mentioning was the blurring between the waking state and the dream state, which I thought was really beautiful to think about. And on the one hand, what they were kind of talking about was purely the fact that they could take naps in the middle of the day, sleep whatever they wanted, go to sleep late, get up early, go back to sleep, whatever. There was no longer a fixed program, so to speak.
0: Release.
1: But more poetically, they were talking about the sort of fluidness of the mind when you're able to move between sleeping and wakefulness at liberty, a kind of free-floating presence that creates new pathways, helps you see things in a different way.
0: Go to the edges of the space. Trace around the edges. Partially turn all that you can, your objects, your body. Trace and turn as fast as possible.

0: from the edges. Trace around where you are. Partially turn all that you can, your objects, your body. Trace and turn a little slower.
1: You are tracing.
0: Partially turn all that you can, your body, your objects. Trace and turn a little slower.
1: The future is in front of you. The present is outside you. The past is behind you.
0: Move into the center. Trace and turn as slow as possible. Your objects, your body,

0: unpleasant experiences seem endless. Pleasant or exciting experiences move too quickly. Anticipation or stress can both stretch time to infinity or eat it up in a single bite, or do both simultaneously. There are the times we stop to relish a moment, to become aware of the present. Try to stop time by being totally present in it. Moments when time stands still. It is our personal journey through this thing or dimension, time.
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1: 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Chapter F. A Soft Landing. 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

Chapter G. Macrocosm. 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In the quiet, the whirring of domestic appliances comforts me, keeps me company. I oscillate to the rhythm of the fridge, synchronizing my body to the clicks of its motor. I immerse myself in the noise of the washing machine, water seeping into my skin through each revolution, my body suspended. When I'm lucky, the dishwasher graces me with the ethereal sound of a tiny metal choir hidden inside it.

Noisy, noisy, noisy, noisy, noisy, noisy, noisy, noisy, noisy, noisy, noisy, noisy, noisy, noisy, noisy, noisy, noisy, noisy, noisy, noisy, noisy, noisy, noisy, noisy, noisy, noisy, noisy, noisy, noisy, noisy, noisy, noisy, noisy, noisy, noisy, noisy, noisy, noisy, noisy, noisy, noisy, noisy, noisy, noisy, noisy, noisy, noisy, noisy, noisy, noisy, noisy, noisy, noisy, noisy, noisy, noisy, noisy, noisy, noisy, noisy, noisy, noisy, noisy, noisy, noisy, noisy, noisy, noisy, noisy, noisy, noisy, noisy, noisy, noisy, noisy, noisy, noisy, noisy, noisy, noisy, noisy, noisy, noisy, noisy, noisy, noisy, noisy, noisy, noisy, noisy, noisy, noisy, noisy, noisy, no

now, ladies and gentlemen, we're going to do a little thing you call How You Learn to Shake It Like That. Your daddy was a preacher, but your mama was an advocate. What do you think about that noise, huh? Yes, indeed. And a little thing, it goes just like this here.

remember on the day that you came, I knew that things would just never be the same again. 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There is no other feeling to compare. Then the nurse came and whisked you away.